0: 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Injured in an accident? Dial 757-INJURED for Larry King.
1: Over at HRBT on the Hampton side, heading east, you are down past Mercury Boulevard. Norfolk side west is before Granby. On 264 east over the downtown tunnel in Portsmouth, you are slow before Elm Avenue. Norfolk side heading towards the Berkeley is at Campus Stella. And 664 north in Suffolk at the Monitor Merrimack, you are slow around College Drive. Newport News side heading south is at Chestnut Avenue. Congestion at the high rise on 64 west, you are back near Military Highway. Eastbound is at Battlefield Boulevard. Heavy congestion still at the JRB southbound. You are still sitting right around Jefferson. And heavy delays between the Bowers Hill Interchange and the Way Station out in Suffolk. 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
4: 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I packed this bowl for two. It's the 420 Munchies.
5: 4:23 Friday afternoon. It's Nick Hagin with you, Brandy, Mike Alexander as well.
1: Yep,
6: that's me.
1: We're here. What attendance check.
5: What
1: roll
5: just
1: call.
5: Happened?
6: Bueller. Bueller.
1: Nick's in the dark in this one. It's a secret, Nick.
5: All right.
1: We saw something you didn't see.
5: I don't like what's happening here. Might have to boot one of you from the studio if you children are going to act appropriate.
6: All right, see you later, Nick.
5: Now I understand what my wife deals with every day. All right, let's get into the munchies here. Some food news stories, and we got to start with Costco.
6: Uh-oh.
5: They are altering the famous $1.50 hot dog combo for the first time in 40 years. All good things.
1: Oh, okay.
5: Must come to an end, apparently.
1: Altering.
5: Yeah, altering it.
6: Kind of like when I left the afternoon show.
1: Altering the afternoon show.
5: Wait, you didn't have a choice in the matter. Costco has a choice in this matter, and they decided to alter it. Shoppers can now swap the traditional 20-ounce fountain soda for a bottle of water.
1: Okay.
5: Still $1.50, though.
1: Listen, I'm a water drinker.
5: I don't
1: drink soda, man.
5: I don't know, man. But they don't just have soda. They got fruit punch as well.
1: No. Mm-mm. I'm water, coffee, and milk because I'm from the Midwest. I'm weird. Yeah, I can do that too. Yeah, that's true.
5: Water thing in your cup.
1: Yeah. Mm-hmm.
6: So Brandy's going to do the Costco hot dog and milk is what I understand.
1: Yep.
6: That's what I heard.
1: Mm. It's my kind of meal. Just kidding.
5: I don't like what you guys are up to in here. I feel left out.
7: Well,
5: of the
7: I
5: that
7: do.
5: One. I don't know. I felt like that was an inside thing.
1: Nope.
5: No, all right. You're just, all right.
1: I'm just weird.
5: Just weird. She likes milk with everything.
6: See, now he's paranoid.
5: I
6: now
5: am.
6: We got him for the rest of the day.
5: I am.
6: We're only halfway
5: it
6: done.
5: It is the munchies, all right? You know what just happened before we did this? I'm going to be a little paranoid, all right?
1: It's the Maytime munchies. All right.
6: Oh, he's got, wait, he's the Maytime munchies.
1: The Maytime munchies.
8: Said. Falling away from me. Falling away from me.
5: What's on it on the hockey section?
6: It's going to be the longest 30 days.
5: Oh, yeah. No idea. Really going to. There you go. When should you have protein? That's the question.
6: All the time.
1: Breakfast, after you work out.
6: Lunch.
5: Experts are recommending a 30-30-30 rule. You just aim for 30 grams of protein at breakfast, lunch, and dinner. So, yes, Brandy, breakfast, lunch, and dinner.
6: I said lunch, and you did not say I was correct.
5: Well, Brandy, you were the one I

0: Heard. I do speak loudly and over people.
1: Yeah.
2: I said lunch.
1: Breakfast, lunch, and dinner is when you should. But yes, 30 grams of protein for all three is, according to the experts, what you should do.
2: How jacked are these experts, though? I want to see.
1: They're more jacked than me, and that's all that matters to me.
2: Okay.
1: Right. I don't think they're Glenn Powell jacked.
0: So if I have 90 grams of protein a day, mm-hmm. I'm going to become ripped, is what you're saying.
1: That's the goal.
0: Got it.
2: According to the experts.
0: Okay. According to the experts. Shredded.
2: Absolutely shredded.
0: I'm bulking. It's bulking.
1: All right, I'm getting paranoid again. I don't know why. I'm starting to get a little paranoid.
2: It's starting
1: again.
2: To just become a you problem.
1: I think it is, all right?
0: He's in his own head.
1: The way you guys are circling it make me... I'm going down some conspiracy theory holes.
2: You see?
1: I don't like it.
2: Never going to figure it out.
0: Yeah. Sorry, Nick.
1: That is your 420 munchies.
2: Oh, that's where we're stopping?
1: Yeah.
2: Yeah?
1: Yeah.
2: You're done with the bit now? Scared of the bit?
1: I'm scared of the bit.
0: Done at protein.
1: I'm set. Pip. I need some protein. Get my brain straight.
0: Yeah.
1: Hey, hit up the FM99 app if you want to win a pair of tickets to the Black Jacket Symphony Presents Def Leppard's Hysteria at Harrison Opera House on October 8th. 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
1: All right, it is a Godsmack winning weekend here at FM 99. If you hit up the FM 99 app, you could win a pair of tickets to Godsmack, the Rise of Rock World Tour 2026 with special guests Stone Temple Pilots and Dorothy at Veterans United Hobos Amphitheater, Virginia Beach, May 12th. You got all weekend to do that, but coming up here in about another 15, 20 minutes, let's say after Smashing Pumpkins. All right, after Smashing Pumpkins, I'm going to have your shot, last shot of the week, to score a pair of lawn tickets to that show. You can see Godsmack on us. That's coming up after Smashing Pumpkins here in about another 15, 20 minutes. We'll play a game of Name That Godsmack Song for those tickets. Right now, getting you back to the Rock with Papa Roach.

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0: Smashing Pumpkins, FM 99 Rocks. It is Nick Hagin with you. And right now, I got your last shot of the week to score a pair of lawn tickets to see Godsmack, the Rise of Rock World Tour 2026 with special guests Stone Temple Pilots and Dorothy at Veterans United Hobos Amphitheater at Virginia Beach on May 12th. We're going to play a game of Name That Godsmack Song. I'll play a Godsmack song, and if you're the first person to correctly identify the song at 757-366-9999, you'll be heading to that show on us. Here's today's Godsmack song.
1: I'm not the one who's so far away when I feel the snake bite enter my veins.
0: There you go, 757-366-9999. Do I need to play it for you again? I will. Here's today's Godsmack song.
1: I'm not the one who's so far away when I feel the snake bite enter my veins.
0: Yeah, give me a call, 757-366-9999, if you know that Godsmack song, and I'll give you a pair of tickets to see them at the amphitheater on May 12th. Heading to the phones for that winner. While we do that, it's Black Sabbath.

0: 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Injured in an accident? Dial 757-INJURED for Larry King.
1: Got a crash in Chesapeake on 64 East, just past Military Highway. The left lane and shoulder are closed. Delays are back to the George Washington Highway. And also, there's a crash in Chesapeake on 664 North near the Bowers Hill Interchange. The north left lane and shoulder, as well as the right shoulder, are blocked. Delays are merging with the other accident on 64 East. At the HRBT on Hampton side, heading east, you are down before the 664 Interchange. Norfolk side west is still at Granby. The downtown tunnel in Portsmouth, heading east, you were slow before Elm Avenue. Norfolk side is still hovering near Campostello. 664 North in Suffolk at the Monitor Merrimack, you are slow past the Western Freeway. And on the Newport News side, heading south, you are still at Chestnut. I'm Brandy for
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3: It's Billy.
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3: I'm calling from Gloucester.
2: All right, Billy out in Gloucester, one step closer to scoring these Godsmack tickets. All I need to know, what song did I just play a clip of?
3: Voodoo.
2: You are seeing Godsmack, Stone Temple Pilots, and Dorothy,
3: yeah,
2: May 12th at the amphitheater. Pair of lawn tickets on us, brother.
3: Awesome. I've been trying all week to get through. Finally, yeah.
2: There it is.
3: My daughter will be jealous.
2: Well, that's the best thing. You know, you can call her up and be like, hey, guess who's going to Godsmack? Not you.
3: Yep. Oh, man, awesome. What a way to end the week.
2: Hell yeah, awesome. 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
10: She does things that embarrass me publicly and privately. I'll give you an example. I went to her in my stepdad's house, hadn't been over there in a long time, and she wanted to show me the new workout room they were building, so we go upstairs. She's like, this corner is where we're going to put the treadmill. Then we'll get like a bender ball and put that in the middle. Then over in this corner is where we're going to put the stripper pole. I was like, what did she just say? Did she say stripper pole? She's like, yeah, we're going to put a mirror up so I can watch myself while I'm working the pole. I don't know if you've ever thrown up inside your own brain before. But I was like, no. You're almost 60 years old. You're a grandmother. How am I ever supposed to sleep at night? Knowing at that very moment, my dear sweet mom could be swinging around some greased up stripper pole. While Cherry Pie by Warrant is blasting out of a $20 boombox. And my stepdad's shoving Social Security checks down her granny panties.
9: She's my cherry pie, sweet cherry pie. Gonna give me some benefits.
10: 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I do not approve.
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1: 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FM 99 traffic from the Larry King Law Traffic Center. 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
2: Crews are on site, clearing a crash on 664 North in Chesapeake near the Bowersdale Interchange. That still has the north left lane and shoulder as well as the right shoulder blocked. Delays are extending down to another crash that is on 64 East near Military Highway. The east left shoulder is closed on that one. Delays are down near the George Washington Highway. At the HRBT on the Hampton side heading east, you are still before the 664 Interchange. Norfolk side west is up a little near Bay Avenue. On 264 East, over the downtown tunnel in Portsmouth, you are slow before Effingham. Norfolk side towards the Berkeley is a little bit before Tidewater Drive. 664 North in Suffolk at the Monitor Merrimack, you are up a little to College Drive. Newport News side heading south is lingering around Chestnut Avenue. And still got that heavy congestion at the JRB southbound. Seeing brake lights shortly after you get onto the bridge. And this traffic report is brought to you by the Virginia DMV, reminding you to plan a sober ride. Drinking and driving costs more than your drinks. I'm Brandy for FM 99.
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10: Ding!
11: Oh, God.
12: Oh, you jumped it.
11: Oh, God.
12: You jumped it.
11: Oh, my gosh.
2: It was a little late.
11: Yeah, it was...
12: A little early.
11: Yep. I got too excited. Way too excited. There you go.
2: A little premature.
11: I messed up the ding.
2: Premature ding.
11: Whole thing is ruined.
12: I'm never coming back.
11: It's fine. I didn't watch it back on Monday.
2: Lies.
11: All right, it is 5:22 on a Friday afternoon here at Hampton Roads, which means it is time for All This Day in History, and we have a birthday to celebrate today.
12: Who's?
11: 72. The man, the legend, Ray Parker Jr. That's right. The guy that brought us this classic.
12: Nice.
11: Oh, yes. Wait for it. Uh-huh. Oh, yeah. Yeah. What? I mean, it's a good one.
2: It's a good song.
11: I agree. Great song. I love it.
12: I feel like if no one sings "Happy Birthday" to him on his birthday, it's this, and he probably hates it.
13: Who you gonna call?
11: Ghostbusters.
12: Like he probably goes home after his party and is like, I just wish
2: one day
12: it would just be "Happy Birthday." I've done this for like the past 45 years.
11: Yeah.
2: I would have a theme party every year dressing up as a Ghostbuster just to do it.
12: Just because it was your song?
2: Yeah.
12: See, I would do anything else.
2: Really?
12: I would do anything.
2: No.
12: Maybe on the first one. I would do anything else.
2: I'll wear the same suit till I can't wear it no more.
12: Oh, no.
2: Uh huh.
13: Let me tell you something. Buster makes me feel good.
11: All right, that's all I wanted to hear right there. That's the best part of that. There you go.
12: Family show.
11: Wait! It's the Ghostbusters song! Ray Parker Jr. said it! It's... Ghostbusters makes him feel good! 35 years ago in 1991, at 44 years of age, Nolan Ryan threw his seventh no-hitter at 44!
12: Whoa!
11: He threw a no-hitter. Nobody got a hit off of him in 9 innings of baseball.
12: It's crazy. That's a game
2: awesome.
12: Of catch.
2: That's bragging rights. That's
11: a game of catch. Oh, my God. And 15 years ago, in 2011, we learned that we got him. Osama bin Laden got him.
2: Yeah.
11: Boom, boom.
12: 15 years ago already?
11: Yeah, it's been 15 years.
12: Wow. That's insane.
11: And I remember learning about that while watching WWE. John Cena announced it after he defended his championship. He went, I have a friend who just informed me that we took out Bin Laden.
12: We got him.
11: And then the WWE crowd chanted USA, and then my fraternity house, we started blasting American music, Leonard Skinner, CCR, all that good stuff while chugging more brewskis. And it's a good day.
2: It's a good tribute.
11: Good day, yeah. 15 years ago. God.
2: I know.
11: It's time gone.
2: It hurts. Well,
11: nowhere for him. He dead.
9: Rumble. A woman in Portland, Oregon filed a lawsuit this week against Trader Joe's claiming that she found part of a glove and potentially a finger in her orange juice.
12: Yeah.
9: Coincidentally, doctors claim they found the same thing during my last colonoscopy.
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11: 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It's Corn.
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2: Crews are on site clearing that crash on 664 North in Chesapeake near the Bowers Hill Interchange. That has the north left lane and shoulder blocked, and delays are extending down to another multi-vehicle crash on 64 East near Military Highway. The east left shoulder is closed on that one. Delays are down near George Washington Highway. Over the HRBT on the Hampton side, you are back to the 664 interchange. Norfolk side west is just past Granby. On 264 east at the downtown tunnel, you are slow before Effingham. And on the Norfolk side west is down before Tidewater Drive. On 664 north in Suffolk, the minor Merrimack, you are slow before you get onto the bridge. Newport News side heading south is lingering around Chestnut. And the JRB has an opening at 630. 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
3: All right, let's get into this. It is Nick hanging with you, side for the... Oh, God.
2: I wasn't going to steal your thunder.
3: It's the end.
4: I haven't gotten to do that in a minute.
3: Okay, yeah. Mike Alexander here as well. Time for the Hollywood happenings, some of the latest in the world of entertainment. And mentioned it the other day, the Friends of Cast, how much they still make in residuals. Lisa Kudrow revealed it's $20 billion. That's how much they make.
4: A year?
3: A year. Every one of them.
2: Yep.
3: Which explains why Courtney Cox has no issue just showing back up to a Scream movie to do like 14 minutes of screen time.
4: What?
3: Yeah.
2: You weren't here for that one.
3: No. You weren't here for that one.
2: No.
3: But you're here for this one. Jodie Sweetin.
4: Uh-huh.
3: Full House.
4: Uh-huh.
2: Oh, yeah.
3: How much does she make in residuals?
2: Mm.
3: 1 cent.
2: Oh! What?
3: Full House is not syndicated anymore. And not on basic cable anymore. It's on streaming. So she don't make money off of the streaming. She only make money when it gets played on TV channels. And TV channels ain't playing.
2: 1 cent.
4: I'd be so mad.
3: 1 cent.
2: That's a blow, man.
4: I'd be so upset.
3: 20 yeah. million to the Friends.
4: Yeah.
3: 1 cent. To the Full House.
4: They're not even making the pennies anymore.
3: No.
4: They stopped producing those things.
3: I know, right?
2: Oh, no.
3: Happy 250th birthday, America.
2: Oh.
3: Really taking away Joe Sweetie's money revenue there. Evangeline Lilly.
4: Yeah.
3: She is known to be very vocal.
4: Uh-huh.
3: And has decided her employer, Disney, needs a good old tongue lashing.
2: Ooh.
3: She has laid into Disney, who just fired, specifically Marvel, who just fired a bunch of their visual artists
4: yeah.
3: and are replacing them with AI,
2: oh,
3: and she not happy about it.
4: I wouldn't be either, to be honest with you.
3: She actually said that it's a shame on them to get to where they got to off of the backs of so many hardworking people to then just throw them out the door now that you've achieved all that success. For quicker, easier way.
2: As an individual with a visual communication degree, I agree with that one. That's awful.
4: I saw a post on Instagram from one of the visual artists from Marvel who got fired that said they went and had that firing meeting in the HR office that had their design on the outside of the office.
3: Well, don't worry. Their design's going to be replaced by an AI one.
4: Great.
3: Hey, Grok.
2: Man.
3: The Crown, can you make me...
2: No.
3: Yeah. Yeah. And The Rock didn't have a good day in Hollywood yesterday. He attended the Walk of Fame ceremony for his buddy Stanley Tucci the other day.
4: Yeah.
3: And then right afterwards, he got pulled over for tinted windows.
4: Oh.
3: So even The Rock is not above the law.
2: Was it even his vehicle, though? Come on, though.
3: He was driving his vehicle.
2: His own.
3: His
2: own
3: vehicle. Got pulled over, got out, had to do the whole thing.
4: Oof.
3: Even The Rock, not above the law. Shame. There you go, everybody. The Hollywood happenings.
4: He's in California. They could send him to The Rock.
3: Actually, his punishment is now he does need to make the remake of The Rock.
4: What'd he go? On a rampage or something?
3: Yeah. I see what you did there. That was good. That was good. Any more of those?
2: Yeah. Yeah.
4: I can't think of any.
3: No.
4: Right
3: now. Yeah,
2: no, you put him on
3: the
2: spot.
3: Oh, my God.
4: Jumanji.
3: Just the could have gone with it. He was feeling Fast and Furious. Could have gone with any of that.
4: Listen, dude, I walked in here not knowing what we were going to do. I had no game plan.
3: That's true. That's true. You had no idea. Oh, God. Wow. That was... Oh, my God.
2: The world could have seen that.
3: Oh, my God. What next? You gonna name drop Tooth Fairy?
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0: One particle of unobtainium has a nuclear reaction with a flux capacitor, carrying the two, changing its atomic isotoner into a radioactive spider. Science.
1: Oh, yes, it is that time of the week. You thought that we were somehow going to get out of here and not bring you this week in science. That's right, breaking down some of the biggest nerd news stories of the week, like the FDA has approved the first gene therapy shown to restore hearing in people born with a rare genetic deafness. The treatment gives a missing gene to the inner ear, allowing many patients to hear for the first time. Scientists are calling it a historic milestone that could open the door to treatments for broader forms of hearing loss in the future. That's pretty awesome. Also, scientists say newly discovered octopus fossils suggest that ancient oceans may once have been ruled by giant kraken-like predators. Yeah, release the kraken? Real thing. Analysts of fossilized jaws from Japan and Canada indicate some octopuses living during the dinosaur era may have reached lengths of up to 61 feet. That's the size of a six-story building. Yeah. Imagine seeing that in the ocean while swimming. And archaeologists from Pompeii have used artificial intelligence for the first time to digitally reconstruct the final moments of a man who tried to escape the eruption of Mount Vesuvius in 79 AD. The AI modeling recreated the victim shielding his head with a terracotta mortar as volcanic debris rained down. Researchers say the project helps make archaeological discoveries more vivid and accessible. That's a little bit of AI I think I can get behind, all right? The one that helps science!
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3: 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However, instead of sending out termination notices, after each worker's profile is viewed by HR, they simply disappear.
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0: FM 99 Rocks, Breaking Benjamin, so cold. A couple days ago, the European Space Agency launched a new experiment in Germany to study how humans cope in social isolation and emulate parts of a potential future mission to Mars. Would you want to go there? 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And yeah, my answer is no. I am not going to Mars. You guys go. Send me pictures. I'm sure it'll be great. 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They're going to be at Veterans United Home Loans Amphitheater at Virginia Beach. It's coming up May 12th. Your entry deadline is Sunday night.
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10: There's another Yellowstone spinoff coming. It's called Dutton Ranch. I guess it's going to hit Paramount Plus on May 15th. I'm not so sure, like, who's going to be in that, because Casey is in the show Marshalls and Jamie's dead and Kevin Costner's character is dead. So it could be interesting. 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